stitches on a pretty face. No time to see, but I always thought us two would be serious. I was looking around town thinking the same.

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Looking back, I could have been worse, but I could have been better too. 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